0: 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And we're here with all the trade, safety and uniform gear you need to keep on doing what you're so damn good at doing. Totally Workwear. Love your work.
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That's interesting. Stick around for that. Meanwhile, let's kick it off with Hunters and Collectors and say goodbye with more great rock variety here on 99.7 Bridge FM.

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Good morning. Bad company there. Can't get enough, and I can't get enough of this 60s and 70s music on a Sunday. I love it when we play Aussie music, and right now this is Normie Rowe and the Playboys. Can you imagine that back in the day, Normie Rowe and the Playboys? Que sera, sera.